0: And rest in peace, Bonnie Tyler. It's Coast 103.5. Passed away a few hours ago. That undoubtedly is her biggest song, Total Eclipse of the Heart. You may also know Holding Out for a Hero. That's one of my favorite songs, also from one of my favorite movies, Footloose, in 1984. But yeah, she passed away earlier today in Portugal. She was being treated for an illness, and I guess it took a turn that nobody expected. And yeah, that's unfortunately it just... bad news, but our hearts and thoughts go out to her family and friends. I found an old interview where they were asking her if she ever got tired of playing the hits.
1: Never, ever. Never get tired of singing them. I've been a very lucky girl. I've been in the business. I started when I was 17, but I was actually singing for 7 years before I had my first big break.
0: Yeah, crazy. She's Welsh too, if you didn't know. But yeah, rest in peace, Bonnie Tyler.
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Benson Boone, Snoop Dogg, Muse, and many more. 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AXS

0: Foreigner on Coast 103.5, the best mix of the 80s, 90s, and today. My name is Sandy Steck. Did you know there are people that are selling trash that from Taylor Swift's wedding? They're selling it and they are making money off it. I don't know why I didn't think this would be a thing, but you know what? There's a guy named Justin. He has an Instagram called New York City Garbage. And so it's not just for Taylor's wedding. He collects garbage routinely and sells it because he thinks it's a good marketing plan. And you know what? People are buying. He actually got dressed up the day of the wedding, which was last Friday. He put a suit on and looked like he was a wedding guest. Obviously, he did not go inside Madison Square Garden, but after the wedding, he searched around and looked for trash. And he found, you know, bottle caps and cigarette butts. And I guess he found one AirPod. But there were little things from the wedding, like little just trinkets. And he started selling them in tiny little like 1-inch by 1-inch clear boxes. $25 a pop. I know he sold at least 50 so far. That's about $1,250. So you know what? We got to work harder on our side hustles.
1: 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Olivia Dean. Man, I need. I gotta know you're meant to be the man I need. Talk to me. And also coming up, the variety you know and love. Listen for the biggest songs of the summer and always the best of the 80s and 90s. I did it again. You're gonna want to keep it here.
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0: 101.5, the best mix of the 80s, 90s, and today. And hello there, I'm Sandy Steck. Oh, the FIFA World Cup ending in a few days. Have you found yourself either distracted by any one of the games or trying to talk to someone who is clearly watching the game? You're one or the other. There's actually a cool video I found of a guy on an airplane, and he bought Wi-Fi just to watch the Argentina game on his laptop. And about 5 to 10 people were standing up in the aisle. He held his laptop up. Now, keep in mind, it was nighttime. Most people were sleeping. But it was so funny. They were so invested that they were watching it on his laptop. So if you want to see that, I've enjoyed watching the videos of people just bonding over it, especially different cultures and countries bonding. We need that so bad right now. But yeah, that is on my Instagram stories, Sandy Steck, S-A-N-D-Y-S-T-E-C.
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0: Savage Garden on Coast 103.5, the best mix of the 80s, 90s, and today. Hello there, my name is Sandy Steck. Can I share just a short little win I just had in my personal life? It's not even about me, it's my mom. My mom and dad are both 82 years old. Technology, not the greatest, especially with my mom. She just texted me a picture. I was so shocked. And you know what it was? It was my horoscope, according to the National Enquirer. But, which is very much on track for us. We are that family. They carry around the blue dot from the Enquirer every time they go to the casino because apparently this blue dot is good luck. But whatever, who cares? If it makes them happy, that's all I care about. But I was so impressed at the quality. I could read what she took a picture of because sometimes it's blurry. I said, Mom, good job. She goes, it's still a little blurry, but I'm learning. Adorable technology. Anyway, either way, if you are on your phone, you could always add us, of course, on our iHeartRadio app and take us with you this upcoming weekend wherever you're at. And don't forget, you can stream us and add us as a preset. 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
17: From the KFI 24-hour newsroom. Clouds tonight with lows around 64 in Fullerton and 63 in Glendale.
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19: Griffith Park on the southbound side of the 5. Delays leaving the 134 freeway. You're on the brakes all the way to the 605. The 605 northbound in Norwalk loads up, leaving the 105 freeway to Whittier Boulevard. And southbound slowing through that same stretch. The drive in Pasadena is looking a lot better, but you got some pockets slowing out of on the 210 eastbound, leaving the 134, heading towards Azusa, tough in the Cajon Pass, 15 northbound from Glen Helen all the way to the 138.
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Coast 103.5. Have a great rest of your night. The good news is it's supposed to be cooler tomorrow, Saturday, and Sunday. Oh, thank goodness. My name is Sandy Steck. I'll be back tomorrow at 3. Shout out to John and Raph and everyone going to Kia Forum right now to see Hillary Duff. Have a great night.

0: It's a little after 7 o'clock. Good evening, Southern California. You found Delilah's Love Songs on the Coast, right here on Coast 103.5. Our phone lines are open, 1-800-929-KOST. And you can always message us in the studio all night long by heading to coast1035.com and clicking or tapping on my Delilah blog, where you can message us right here in the studio all night long. Let's head to the phone lines and talk to our first caller on hold. Hi, Denise. How are you, my friend?
1: I was listening tonight about talents. And, you know, years ago, I never thought I was worth anything. I always made like D's and F's in school, and I quit school and I tried to get back in school, and, you know, I just couldn't do it for many years because of my drinking and my drugging habits. And when I got sober, you know, I got into counseling and I got healed inside from my past. And you know what? I got my associate's degree a year ago in liberal arts, and I'm going for my bachelor's degree in human services to help other people with their lives. And you know what, Delilah? I have made A's and B's, and I've been on the honor roll 6 times.
0: Good for you. Now, what are you going to do with that degree?
1: I want to help other people.
0: Do what?
1: Help women, you know, go to shelters, help the homeless people, help women who's in domestic situations. And that's what I want to do. I want to help others, do things for others, what people have done for me in my life.
0: Good for you. So you're going to take the pain you've been through, the heartache you've been through, the bad choices you've been through, and turn it around and use it for good.
1: Exactly. And you know what? You can't share things with other people unless you're healed first.
0: It's true. It's true. I am learning that more and more every day. Well, I'm going to play a song for you and for all the people you are going to touch, you are going to bless, you are going to lead them to a more healing path. I'm going to play a song for all of those people that you have yet to meet. Thank you for calling.
1: You're welcome, Delilah.
0: Good night.

0: Hi, you've called the Delilah Show. Who is this?
1: This is Tyrone, Delilah. How are you doing?
0: Tyrone, I'm wonderful. What can I do for you?
1: Oh, I just call to let people know that, you know, I have the best woman in the world. I'm a postal worker, and I work at night, she works in the day, so we kind of cross each other in the middle of the night sometimes. But I just want people to know that she's the best woman I've ever had in my life, and I just love her dearly.
0: And this is your fiance, your wife, what is she?
1: My fiance, Wilma.
0: And when will she be leaving the fiance category and moving into the wife category?
1: Very soon.
0: Very soon.
1: Very soon, yes.
0: So what makes her different, Tyrone, from all the other women in the world?
1: It's her flexibility, Delilah. I mean, I've never been with a woman who has the ability just to adapt to change when something comes up. That is no problem. If we got to do something a little differently, it's fine. It's never a problem. You know, I'm like that. And it was just great to have somebody that the same way, you know, that change doesn't bother them. And it's just, I just love that about her.
0: That is a wonderful, wonderful quality.
1: It is. It is. And I thank God for her every day. I mean, she's the most beautiful thing I've had in my life. And she's just great to me.
0: I will play a wonderful song.
1: Thank you, Delilah.
0: Good night, honey.
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1: David, what can I do for you?
2: Well, you know, Delilah, I've been listening to your show for years, and it really isn't until now that I felt the need to call.
1: So that must mean you're either falling in love or something wonderful is going on in your life.
2: Well, I have found true love. I have two beautiful children, and I was living a life. I was enjoying life, and this absolutely beautiful girl came into my life and took hold of me and my two children and has loved us like there was no other.
1: So she not only made your life better, but your family's life better.
2: It's truly amazing, Delilah. It is truly amazing. I have one son who I adopted and my daughter, and I've just been living for the past 5 years loving and raising the two children, and I was completely content in my life, and God just showed me something more beautiful than I could have ever imagined for me and for the children. It's amazing. It
1: wow.
2: is absolutely amazing.
1: Good for you. And what
2: yeah.
1: is her name?
2: Her name is Rose.
1: And is she as beautiful as a rose?
2: She is just the most beautiful woman in the world. Can't begin to express it.
1: God bless you and this new family.

0: 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You found Delilah right here on Coast 103.5. Hello, my friend. Good evening. Come on in and make yourself at home on this throwback Thursday night. I hope you have had a peaceful day. I hope there is joy in your heart. I hope you are surrounded by the people that you love, and I hope you tell them. I hope you tell them every day how much you love them, how much you cherish them, because we are not promised a tomorrow. None of us are. We're not promised tomorrow, so while we have this day, let's live it to the fullest. Let's cram as much love as we can into each and every day. 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

0: 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Hi, welcome to the Delilah Show. Who's this?
1: This is Dustin.
0: Dustin, what can I do for you?
1: Hi, Delilah. I would like to thank you for the show that you put on. You are an absolutely wonderful woman in what you do.
0: Well, thank you. What can I do for you tonight?
1: I would like to dedicate a song to my soon-to-be wife. Her name is Rebecca.
0: When are you getting married?
1: Saturday. I feel as if I am the luckiest man in this whole world.
0: Good luck. Have a beautiful wedding.
1: Thank you very much, Delilah.
0: You have a great night. Thanks for letting me be a little part of your romance.
1: And vice versa. Thank you very much.

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0: 1-800-929-KOST. That's the number to call tonight, Southland, right here on Coast 103.5. Hi, Jeff. Welcome to the Delilah Show. What can I do for you tonight?
1: I just wanted to let you know I've been blessed for 25 years of marriage with my wife, who's a princess. And I was laid off. I've been trying to find a job for about 5 months. I finally found one about 400 miles away from where I was. And she's decided to stay with me and come down with me and takes her further away from her family. And I'm really blessed to have a woman as wonderful as she is. And I'd like to have you play a song for us if you have it.
0: What's her name, Jeff?
1: Pamela.
0: Well, you stay tuned and I'll play that for you tonight.
1: Thank you very much. I'll be listening for you.

0: Welcome aboard, Southland. You found Delilah. This is Love Songs on the Coast. And it's time for our first Delilah Dilemma of the evening. 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Tonight's Delilah's Dilemma is quite the tangled little mess. It comes from a listener who says, I found out my husband was cheating on me last year. He attempted to fence set, and I kicked him out of the house and told him to go be with his mistress. That shocked him. He ended up dumping her, begging and pleading to come home. After a month or so, I let him come back, although I thought it might be too soon. I was hard-hearted and could not forgive him for falling in love with another woman or being torn as to whether our marriage was worth saving or mourning the loss of his mistress. I was resentful. I began confiding in a friend who was trying to get over his own wife's affair. Because of all of our pain and our confiding in one another, we ended up having our own affair. It didn't take long for my husband to find out. There was a terrible fight, and I filed for divorce within days. I was so filled with shame, I could not look at myself in the mirror, and I ended my affair as well. When my husband found out I had ended my affair, he asked me to give our marriage another shot, claiming he still loved me. I had no real interest in saving our marriage, but for the sake of our daughter, I figured we should at least try. He asked me to give it 6 months, and I have agreed. We've attended one marriage counseling session so far, and I can tell he is trying so hard to save this. I know I've hurt him. I know I've committed to 6 months and then reassess where we are. Do you think, Delilah, a marriage can survive two affairs? Is our marriage actually worth saving? Please help me, Jane, not my real name. I will have my words for you coming up next on Coast 103.5.
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16: The quarterfinals of the World Cup are underway as Argentina continues their quest to become the first repeat champ in over 60 years. Lionel Messi will look to increase his lead in the race for the Golden Boot.
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Tonight's Delilah's Dilemma is from a woman who caught her husband cheating. She, in turn, cheated, and now they are trying to save their relationship in counseling. And she says, do you think a marriage can survive two affairs? Of course I think a marriage can survive two affairs. I think a marriage can survive multiple affairs and deaths and children that are drug addicted and all sorts of things. I have seen marriages survive amazing, amazing things. Is our marriage actually worth saving? Why are you asking me that, Jane? I don't know you. I don't know your marriage. I don't know anything about your husband, his heart, or your heart. But I do know that if you love him, and if he loves you, and if you had real joy in one another, and if you want to make it work, you can put it back together. Nothing is impossible if you'll pray and ask God to help you. It'll be impossible on your own, but with God's help, anything is possible. So you decide if it's worth saving. You decide if there is still love that exists between the two of you. You decide how much effort you want to put into rekindling that flame. And you decide what will bring joy to you, to your husband, and to your daughter.

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0: 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Hi, Adam. What can I do for you?
1: Well, a couple days I just met a lovely little girl. Yeah, we kind of fell in love over the internet, and I'm just missing her deeply tonight.
0: So have you met face-to-face yet, or is this still internet longing, falling, talking, waiting for her to write, jumping on your computer, checking it every 5 minutes, talking on the phone late into the night kind of thing?
1: Pretty much that. We haven't met face-to-face yet. We're supposed to be meeting in about a month or so.
0: I hope you're able to see each other face-to-face soon, because you got a bad.
1: Yeah, thanks, Delilah.

0: Cause I gotta have faith. Ooh, I gotta have faith. Because I gotta have faith, faith, faith. I gotta have faith, faith, faith.
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0: 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That's the number to call tonight, Southland, right here on Coast 103.5. Raja, welcome. What can I do for you?
1: Well, I always listen to your shows driving home from work, and I like what you do, and I was wondering if you could dedicate a song for my wife. You know, I've been married about 4 years or so now, and she's the love of my life, and, you know, it was an arranged marriage and everything. I'm not from here, obviously, so...
2: Obviously, that was kind of a dead giveaway there, Raja.
1: We're from another country, you know. Yeah, you probably made out from the accent and everything. But
2: so, wait a second, back up. What's your wife's name?
1: Hema.
2: And this is an arranged marriage by your family, her family?
1: Yes.
2: And did you know her at all before the wedding, or was it completely kind of one of those sight unseen deals?
1: Well, not really. I mean, it's a little more than that. But basically, you know, the way we have it, like, you know, we have a registry sort of thing, and the bride's, you know, parents go register there, and the groom's parents go register there. And in our case, you know, both of us being in IT, we were pretty savvy on the internet and stuff. So we got to email each other, you know, talk on the phone and all that good stuff. And then
2: so it's really no different than a dating service, you know, that people sign up for. It's just that your parents get to make the final choice.
1: Well, yeah, but then they also gave us a choice saying, you know, if you guys really like each other, you can get married. And that was, you know, that was their blessing, basically. So that's how that worked out.
2: So it's an old, ancient family, probably religious tradition with a new modern spin on it.
1: Oh, yes, absolutely. You could say that.
2: And you happened to find one to be partnered with somebody that you love desperately.
1: Oh, yes. Oh, yes. I mean, I could be full of myself sometimes, and, you know, she's been so nice to me. She's always been there for me. She's just nice to my family, and you just, you know, that's all a combination you just don't find so common.

0: 1-800-929-KOST. That's the number to call tonight, Southland, right here on Coast 103.5. Hi, good evening. Welcome to the Delilah Show. Who is this?
1: Hi, this is Allegra.
0: What can I do for you?
1: I just wanted to tell you a story about my fiancé.
0: Okay, Allegra, what's his name?
1: His name is Kenneth, and we met when I was in Peace Corps in Gabon in Africa. And
0: you were in Peace Corps and you were where?
1: In Gabon in Africa.
0: Uh-huh.
1: Mm-hmm.
0: And he lived there, or he was also in the Peace Corps?
1: No, he lived there. He was from that country. And we met because I was living with his family, and I was trying to learn French because that's the language they speak there.
0: So this was your host family?
1: Correct. It was my host family.
0: Uh-huh. And you're falling in love with their son?
1: Their nephew, actually.
0: Uh-huh.
1: So,
0: I'm picking up what you're throwing down.
1: Yep. So we met that way, and he was very patient while I was trying to learn French, and he was so wonderful, and we fell in love, and now I'm trying to get him over here slowly but surely. Hopefully it'll happen.
0: It will.
1: Mm-hmm.
0: When it's meant to happen. I'll play a special song to keep you close in your heart.
1: Thank you, Delilah. Well,

0: Hello, L.A. This is Delilah's Love Songs at Night, right here on Coast 103.5. If you were listening to the show a few minutes ago, I was talking about imagination, about worry being our mind imagining the worst. I have a son, Isaiah, Sonny, to those of you who grew up with this show, who is now a police officer. And if you've watched the news, you know that police officers across the country are under attack. And in an instant, things change. And I could drive myself absolutely insane worrying about my son. He works in a dangerous area, very dangerous area. And there are very dangerous criminals who just seem to have no conscience, no soul. I know they do have a soul, but I think a lot of times their spirit is deadened with drugs and alcohol and addiction and just cruelty. And I could drive myself insane imagining the worst. I wake up in a cold sweat in the middle of the night some nights, and I just start praying because I'm so worried for him. But that's not going to help him, and it's not going to change anything. So instead, when I feel that way, I try to imagine the best. I don't want to use that glorious imagination that God gave me to worry about my son or about other police officers or about my other children. I want to imagine good things happening. I want to imagine him protecting people and helping people and being respected. I want to imagine him growing old and being able to raise his children. God gave us this wonderful ability to create scenarios in our mind that have not yet happened. Let's use it to imagine good, okay? I'll be back with good stories, good, wonderful, fabulous dedications and songs just for you. 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
8: Delilah. Hi, thank you for calling the Delilah Show. Who is this?
9: Lexi.
8: What can I do for you tonight?
9: Well, actually, earlier, the guy that I've been in love with for a very long time has decided that we need to go our separate ways.
8: Ouch.
9: Yeah, kind of. And it's just been a really rough day.
8: So this just happened today?
9: Yep.
8: How long have you been seeing each other?
9: About 3 years.
8: And what was his explanation?
9: Just basically, I mean, a lot of it had to do with I'm in college and he's still in high school.
8: So just a different place in life.
9: Mm-hmm.
8: Well, it's probably hard for you if you're in college and spending the time and energy you need to be to keep your grades up, to focus the time and energy you had before when you were in high school.
9: Yep.
8: So on one hand, you can probably understand that.
9: I understand, but it's, you know, hard nonetheless.
8: And your heart is breaking.
9: Quite a bit.
8: And you need a song of hope.
9: Please.
8: I will find a good one for you, and I hope that your heart heals, and you don't know what the future holds, honey.
9: Yeah.
8: If this is meant to be, it will happen in the future when the timing's a little better.
9: And I really hope it does.
8: I hear in your voice that you love him and that he's probably also your best friend.
9: Yeah.
8: So just hold on to this. If you believe in your heart that this is God's plan for your life, then trust that it'll work out in time when it's supposed to.
9: That's all I'm hoping.

0: 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Our phone lines are open, 1-800-929-KOST. 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
1: Thank you for calling. This is Delilah.
2: Hi. I just wanted to talk to you about my one friend that's really close to me, but I've had a crush on him for like 5 years now. He's really important to me.
1: Okay, first off, what's your name?
2: Erica.
1: Okay, and who is the crush guy?
2: Andrew.
1: Okay. So, does Andrew know that you're crazy about him?
2: Off and on, but I don't think he really gets it.
1: Off and on, he's aware of it, and then he forgets it?
2: Well, it's more like I kind of deny it a little bit, and then just push it off because I don't want to ruin our friendship because he's like one of my best friends.
1: But if you really care about him, how do you know this friendship couldn't turn into something even more amazing?
2: Because we've tried that. Like, I mean, slightly tried it, and it's more like, I don't know. It's like he's the same way. He just stutters at it and doesn't want to go there. Like it's just too scary.
1: Okay. Well, in that case, I guess you're going to have to be satisfied being exactly where you are right now, and if anything is to happen in the future, you're just going to have to trust God to open those doors.
2: Yep, I guess so.
1: In the meantime, every time you see him, your little heart's going to go pitter-pat, pitter-pat, and you're going to act like, oh no, I'm cool. It's cool. I'm not stumbling all over myself, tripping when you're around, acting completely foolish. No. No, I'm completely fine.
2: Yep, I don't know, it's just Carter every single time. Like, every single time he even texts me, it's just like, oh my god. And it's not, like, we're just friends, I guess. Like, it's never going to be more. I don't know.
1: I will find a great song for you, and I think you should just cherish the friendship and see what happens in the future.
2: All right, thank you.

0: Welcome aboard, Southland. You found Delilah. This is Love Songs on the Coast. 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Tonight's Delilah's Dilemma is from a listener who writes, "Dear Delilah, my wife and I have been together since 2001. Our marriage was very happy until I started," and this is his words, not mine, "misbehaving, drinking too much and being angry a lot. It created a distance between us. While she begged me to change, I promised to, and then I broke those promises. And of course, she drifted away from me emotionally. Eventually, I caught on and changed my life, but she is saying that it's now too late. She has found another, and she has feelings for him. We still live together, but I don't know if she will ever forgive me, though I'm motivated to do whatever it takes. I'd like to dedicate a special song to her and ask if you have any advice." I do have advice, and I will share those words with you coming up next on Coast 103.5.
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Tonight's Delilah's Dilemma is from a listener who's been with his wife for over 20 years. And the thing I want to focus on is you write and you said, "Our marriage was happy until I started misbehaving." Like you're a child that's misbehaving. My 6-year-old misbehaves. Sometimes my 13-year-old misbehaves. When my 18-year-old does things that she knows are wrong, that's not misbehaving. That is making a conscious choice to do something that you realize and you know is hurting someone else. So no, you weren't misbehaving. You were treating your wife like she didn't matter, because she didn't. Your drinking came first. Your anger came before your love for your wife. And over time, because you made promises and you did not keep them, you showed her by your actions that your addictions, your drinking, your anger, your rage was far more important than her heart. So of course she drifted away. You pushed her away. She didn't drift away. You shoved her away. And every time you'd make a promise and break it, you pushed her harder and further. And now her heart is gone. If you want to save your marriage, which I don't think you can, but if you want to try to save your marriage, work on you. Go to AA if you need to. Get help. Go to a support group for anger issues. Talk to a counselor. Talk to a pastor or somebody that you trust. Talk to your brother or your barber or whoever you trust that you can talk to and get this toxic anger out of your heart and out of your life. Perhaps as you truly change, maybe her heart will soften. But even if she doesn't, you still need to change, dude, for you. So focus on you, focus on healing you, and then see if magic might happen again.

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1: Marcia.
0: Your bride of how many years?
1: Oh, 4 years. For the past month, I've been talking to her. She became my best friend in life, and we got back together.
0: So you've had some problems. You say you've made her your best friend.
1: Well, she became my best friend. For the past month, was on the phone while I was driving over the road, and I had complications and problems in my life, and I first prayed to God, please, please forgive everything that I've done, wrong, bad. I cannot take the stress, the anger, the violence, the doubt, the fear, and or stress. And I woke up one morning, and it was gone from my chest. I mean, it was like 20 pounds had been lifted off my chest. And then we started talking a month ago. And I've been gone for over a year now. We started talking a month ago, and she has became my best friend.
0: So after all that, she took you back?
1: Yes, she did.
0: And what do you want to tell your wife?
1: That I love her dearly. Thank you for being my best friend.
0: Well, let me find a song for you. Good luck.
1: I greatly appreciate it.

0: 1-800-929-KOST. That's the number to call tonight, Southland, right here on Coast 103.5. Chris, what can I do for you?
1: How you doing tonight, Delilah?
0: I'm wonderful.
1: I was wondering if you could do me a favor.
0: What's that?
1: Well, I was wondering if you could play a song. I'm not really quite sure. I leave that up to you. But it's for a special somebody in my life.
0: Who is this special somebody?
1: Her name is Sarah.
0: So you want a love song, a friendship song, and I want to kiss your face song. What do you want to tell her?
1: Well, actually, I met her about 2 months ago, and we were both coming out of rather difficult relationships. And it's hard because I live long distance, so I don't get a chance to see her very much. But I just wanted her to know that I think about her a lot, and she's a very special person. And we just started a new relationship. We're taking it day by day. But I just want her to know how much she means to me and that I'll always be there for her.
0: Have you used the L word yet? You said just a couple of months.

0: It's new, so this new friendship.
1: New friendship.
0: Ah.
1: Absolutely.
0: So are you falling in the L word with her?
1: Am I falling in that L word? Now, you can put me on the spot, huh?
0: Yeah, yeah, because that's what I do best. I pry into your business, and I make you squirm, and then I play a really nice song, and you forgive me.
1: I wouldn't say the L word just yet. I would say that she's very special in some way that I do think about on a daily basis.
0: Like how many times on a daily basis does Sarah cross your mind here, Chris?
1: Man, you're a ruthless woman.
0: One, five, ten, every other minute, what?
1: We'll say at least 10.
0: Okay, so that's getting close to the L word, buddy.
1: Is it?
0: Yeah, yeah. I don't want to, you know, I know you're taking it easy. It's one day at a time. It's let's not get in over our heads. Let's explore this. And I'm proud of you, buddy.
1: Well, thank you.
0: But just between us?
1: Yeah.
0: You got a bad.
1: Well, thank you.
0: I'll play a song for you.

0: It's Coast 103.5. Welcome home, Southern California. Thank you for joining me tonight. 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

Hello, Molly. This is Delilah's Love Songs at Night, right here on Coast 103.5. I know it's late and I know you're tired. If you're getting ready to call it a day, have a wonderful night's rest and do me a favor. 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

0: Summer sounds great on Coast 103.5. Olivia Dean, Man I Need. I gotta know you're meant to be the man I need. Talk to me. And also coming up, the variety you know and love. Listen for the biggest songs of the summer and always the best of the 80s and 90s. You're going to want to keep it here.
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Bruno Mars, I Just Might. And also coming up, the variety you know and love. 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

0: 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Happy Friday, July 10th, 6:03 on 103.5. It's the LNK Morning Show. Good morning. I'm Ryan Mano.
1: I'm Social Queen Darlene.
2: Good morning. I'm producer Mike Ramos.
0: We are here, fam. You're with us, and we appreciate it. It's 800-929-KOST. That's the phone number. Our girl, LNK, taking the Friday with her baby, Calvin, in town. He's been here all week working, so, you know, we're like, hey, just go be with
1: her. Soak it in.
0: Mm-hmm. Seriously. So I hope she's sleeping in and then has a full day of fun planned. And we do, too. We got all sorts of good stuff for you. Just a quick check of what's going on. Your MLB best. Dodgers have the D-backs tonight at the Ravine. It's the last series before the All-Star break. Spain and Belgium today at noon. That's the last game of the Cup here in L.A. Our DJ Michael Motion will be out there.
2: I will be down there in the heat enjoying some music, so
0: DJ,
2: come on out.
0: Go see Mike play before the game. Live-action Moana opens today. Going to own the box office. $130 million projected. Toasty temps, too. We're a little gray now, but highs hitting on 90 in some spots. That's the day. And we'd love to hear from you on the iHeartRadio app. Hit that talk back, Mike. Let us know, like, one good thing on this Friday.
3: 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You know the one good thing that's happening in my life? 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LNK Morning Show. I just know that no matter what's happening, the stresses of life, the stresses of work, the stresses of kids, I know when I wake up and I'm getting ready for my day and I'm listening to you guys, it just makes the day start so much brighter. 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I know I'm going to learn something from the 720 session of the day. And I know I've got you guys. So thank you for being you.
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0: All right, what did Bob Iger, Natalie Portman, Serena Williams, Jen Garner, and Becky G all have in common? Any guesses? Darlene or Mike?
1: What? No. Yeah.
0: They're all part owners of Angel City Football Club.
2: Oh!
0: How about that?
2: Nice.
0: The owner list reads like a guest list at an Oscar after party. Yeah. And we want to send you to see our Angel City Football Club taking on Racing Louisville FC on July 26th, BMO Stadium. You can be there if you're caller 20. It's 800-929-KOST. Good morning. It's the Ellen K. Morning Show. Happy Friday.

0: It's the Ellen K. Morning Show. Ellen taking a family fun Friday, and we are taking caller 20. Good morning. Who's this?
1: Hello, Ryan. This is Dancy from Covina.
0: What's up? How are you? Good morning. Happy Friday.
1: Happy Friday. I'm good. Happiest Friday.
0: Yeah, for sure. Woo-hoo. Even happier to tell you, you're caller 20. You're going to see Angel City Football Club.
1: All right, awesome. I've never been.
0: Oh, dude, it's so fun. The atmosphere, it is unlike anything. I mean, the chants, just it's a party, man. So get there early, take it all in, enjoy it, and yeah, you're in. And thanks for having us on.
1: You're the man, thank you.
0: Hey, really quick, what do you got going on this weekend? What's up for you?
1: Nothing. Today's my dad's birthday. Shout out to my dad.
0: Oh, yeah, what's his name?
1: Today, his name is Tony.
0: All right, happy birthday, Tony. Take care of that man.
1: I will. Thank you,
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Madonna, part of the first ever World Cup halftime show. Shakira, BTS, part of it as well. Now Bieber confirmed. He just got added yesterday, officially. That final game going down the 19th in Jersey. Good morning to you on your Friday. It's the Ellen K. Morning Show. Ellen taking a family fun Friday. Glad you're with us. Green Day.

0: I have my Alex Horn t-shirt on today.
1: Yeah, you do.
2: Yeah, there he was on Coast 103.5, the Ellen K. Morning Show. Coming up next, your happiness hack for life, the 2-second habit that will make you and someone else happier today. Don't miss this. It's very simple. It costs nothing. Like J-Lo's love.

0: Happy Friday.
1: Every time that song plays, I always think about the lyrics of that song, Darlene and Mike. So I just looked it up. Who was J-Lo's most broke boyfriend? You know, like, would she actually date someone?
2: Yeah,
1: it was Casper Smart, her backup dancer.
3: It was?
2: Oh.
1: Yeah. So I don't know if that's that song was about, but yeah. Casper Smart didn't come with it.
2: Yeah.
1: Yeah.
2: But he worked for her, so she didn't pay enough.
1: That's what it was.
2: Yeah.
1: Yes, that's right, Mike. So. She was the one responsible for paying.
2: There you go.
1: Oh, my God. All right, here's your happiness hack for this Friday. And it might feel like a little uncomfy for about 2 seconds. So the next time you're out grabbing coffee, walking into work, waiting for the elevator, say good morning to a stranger. That's it. Even morning. Social research has found that we almost always overestimate how awkward those little interactions are going to be. So we just don't do it. We just kind of go in our own shell because you're like, what if they think it's weird? In reality, they're usually pleasant and they give both people a mood boost. So our brains are wired to enjoy these small moments of connection, even with people we're never going to see again. In fact, actor Steve Guttenberg has been on this good morning kick for a minute. He shared this on his Insta.
4: So I got to tell you, I've been doing a little experiment here, saying good morning to people. Sometimes people say good morning. I'm in Los Angeles. And some people look at you like you're nuts. Just say good morning. I would say 80% of the people look at me like, what? Good morning? What's that? Anyway, say good morning. You know, we're all on this planet together. We're all this fight together. We're trying to make a great life. Say good morning.
1: That's it. Just like that. You brighten someone else's day and accidentally improve your own in the process. Say it.
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1: Some very close friends of ours are also number one. LNK and Coast 103.5 continue their dominance on LA radio waves. According to the LA Nielsen ratings, Coast has been at the top of the ratings list all year long. So big shout out to our friends at Coast. 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

0: 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You get 30 seconds, comes right into our studio. Very powerful little tool. Anything at all that's making you feel good. For instance, Darlene, what would it be for you today?
1: Okay, I used Airtasker to fix some leaky valves that I had in my house. Oh. Not only did he fix it, he told me, look, there's three of them you told me about. Two of them don't need to be replaced, but they do need some fixing.
0: Okay.
1: He reorganized all the little wires to my sprinkler system,
0: labeled
1: them.
0: Yes.
1: He took his time and he just did so much for us. And then at the end he goes, look, you don't need to pay me the full $300. Just pay me $240.
0: Oh my God.
1: And what? I was like, you were here for hours. You're getting paid $300.
0: Yes.
2: What a guy.
1: That's awesome. Like, I love that. Thank you, George.
0: Yeah. Way to go, George. What about you, Mike?
2: Well, I'm going to be at the World Cup tonight, and I'm really going to miss it. You know, I've been down there for all the games, most of the games here in LA, and this is going to be my last one, or the last one here in Los Angeles. So, Spain versus Belgium. I'm really just, I'm having a hard time letting go.
0: Mike,
2: it's been so much fun.
0: DJ Michael Motion on the side, and he's been the official FIFA World Cup DJ outside of the stadium. So
2: it's been so great. How about you? What do you got going on?
0: Little things like for instance, my girlfriend's son, Luca, is really into Spider-Man lately, and so we ordered him a really nice Spider-Man costume. It arrived yesterday, and now we live with Spider-Man.
1: Oh,
0: he
1: will
0: not take it off, so it's very funny. It's very enjoyable.
2: That's awesome.
0: This one, though, a great reminder that family isn't always who we're born by or related to, by blood. Sometimes it's the people that choose us along the way, and that's the story here. So it's a woman named Lena sharing a voicemail she got from her mom's 92-year-old friend who recently attended a tea party. Now, this lady doesn't have kids, so she left this message for Lena.
3: Hi, Lena. This is Beverly Uli. I'm a friend of your mom's. I came to your party that she gave it the tea, and I was wondering, I have a china set that I would like to give you. I don't have any children, so you would be next in line because you're my best friend's daughter. Anyway, if you are interested, it's a 12-piece set, and it's got lots of goodies with it. So give me a call back if you are interested. Thank you. Bye-bye.
2: Wow, so nice.
1: Aww, that's so sweet.
0: Great reminder to do something for someone today or this weekend. What we're going to do is send you to see Journey. We're going to play the LNK Q&A coming up.
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0: the Ellen K. Morning Show. Good morning. Happy Friday. Ellen having a fam day today. Her son Calvin's in town. He's working from home, from her home, all week. So it's a wonder we got her in at all this week, you know? Yeah. hope they have a great weekend, though. That's so awesome. They're all together. And it's really cool you're with us together here on your Feel Good Station on a Feel Good Friday. About to play the Ellen K. Q&A. 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You can win them by answering this question. I looked this up just during that Pat Benatar song. How many questions would you assume on average that an adult asks in a day? Darlene.
1: Oh, adults?
0: Yeah.
1: Five.
2: Mike. Say 20.
0: Okay.
2: Yeah.
0: It's split. It's kind of in the middle there. It's 15. We only ask 15
2: that's
0: questions.
2: It?
0: Yeah, I know. I feel like we should ask more questions.
1: My four-year-old asks about 50.
0: I was just going to say.
2: In
0: I looked
2: one
0: it up.
2: Hour.
0: Toddlers are twice adults. They're 30. And I don't know if that counts asking the same question over and over. Like, can I have an ice cream? Can I have ice cream? Mm-hmm. Can I have ice cream? Yeah. I don't know if that counts as one question.
1: No. Each one counts. Okay. You have to take it in each time.
0: Right. Well, here's our question today. One-third of adults admit they've stayed quiet about this just to avoid drama. One-third of adults say they have stayed totally quiet about what? Just to avoid drama. If you have the right answer, we're going to send you to see Journey. Phone number is 800-929-KOST. It's 800-929-5678. Let's play the game.
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4: 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Yeah.

It's Wheels Up. We're looking for the right answer. 1/3 of adults admit they've stayed quiet about what to avoid drama. Fill in that blank. It is not a surprise party. It's not, you know, someone having like a really bad haircut and telling them. It's not someone's new tattoo that you don't like. We'll get more of your guesses and send you to see Journey. First person with the right answer is going. It's 800-929-KOST. 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
1: All right, it's time to play the LNK Q&A. Hey, Linda, how are you? Good morning.
2: I'm good. How are you? Good morning.
1: Yeah, we're doing great. Ellen's off today. Her son is in town, so she's taking a Friday fun day with the fam.
2: Hanging out with Calvin.
1: Yes, yep. Doesn't get better than that, not for our Ellen.
2: You know, I've been listening to LNK since she was pregnant with Calvin.
1: Oh, this is amazing. I love that, Linda.
2: I've been listening to her forever.
1: Yeah, that's awesome. We love to hear that. And we love that you're playing the LNK Q&A. So this is for Journey tickets, Linda. One-third of adults admit they've stayed quiet about what just to avoid drama?
2: Spending too much money on an item.
1: So you just don't tell. You just, like, you know the conversation's coming. You don't want to hear it. You don't want to deal with it.
2: Yeah.
1: You either fudge the number or that your person just never sees the item. And then they say, hey, where's that from? Or when did you get that? And then you say, oh, I've had it.
3: Yeah.
1: Right. See, I know.
4: Sounds like you've done this before, right?
1: The game. I know the game, Linda. It's a great guess, Linda. We love that you listen forever. And we hope you continue to listen. It's not the right answer.
2: Darn it. Right. I've been trying so hard.
1: Oh, Linda. Have a great weekend. Thank you.
2: All right. Well, you guys have a great week.
1: Okay, you too.
2: Bye-bye.
1: All right, there's Kevin. Kevin's in Orange. He's an engineer. Kevin, last time I think we spoke months ago, you were designing our bridges and roads. Is that correct?
5: I was, yeah. Almost done.
1: Almost done. All right, good. Yeah. Welcome back, Kev, to the Q&A. Let's see if you have the right answer. One-third of adults admit they've stayed quiet about what, just to avoid drama?
5: Would it be politics?
1: Ooh, that's a great guess. It's our most popular guess. Nobody likes talking about it. Nobody likes hearing about it. It is not the right answer. I'm so sorry.
5: Oh, darn. Okay, thanks for letting me try.
1: All right, Kevin. All right, she's in Encino. She is Joanne. She's on our LNK Q&A hotline. Hey, Joanne, good morning.
6: Hi, morning.
1: I understand you're going to the Hollywood Bowl this weekend.
6: I am. Should be fun. Hopefully not too hot.
1: Yeah. You're going to see Gin Blossoms?
6: Yes. Looking forward to it.
1: When they bust into Hey Jealousy and that place goes off,
6: exactly.
1: It's going to be awesome. Well, let's see if we can get you to another concert. It's Journey. They've got two shows, one at Crypto, one at Honda Center. So what's your guess, Joanne?
6: My guess is, because I've been through it myself, I try to cause any kind of drama when I've realized someone was cheating on their significant other.
1: Oh, okay. So like a friend being cheated on, there's some unfaithfulness in a relationship, and you know about it, and you don't want the drama, so you stay quiet, and you're going to Journey.
6: No way!
1: You're right!
6: I mean, sad for the person, but happy for me.
1: Way to go, Joanne.
6: Thank you.
1: Have fun at Gin Blossoms and now this show. And thanks for listening to our show, the LNK Morning Show.
6: 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This is great.

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0: Tell you who has found what she's looking for. That'd be Ellen Kay. Looking for her grown man son, Calvin. He's downstairs in the kitchen right now.
1: Yeah.
0: Eating breakfast with Ellen that she just made. He's working from home all week. We were talking to Linda during the Ellen Kay Q&A. She said she's been listening to Ellen since she was pregnant with Calvin. So to have her man-child working from home on his tech job in her kitchen, come a long way from this.
2: I love you, Mommy.
0: A couple things happening before we get to more feel-goods. MLB best Dodgers. They have the best record in baseball, hosting the D-backs at the Ravine tonight. Last series before the All-Star break. Spain, Belgium wrapping up FIFA Summer of Soccer here in L.A. They're playing the last game in Inglewood today. And our very own DJ Michael Motion will be there.
1: Yeah, playing some tunes. Come on over.
0: That's right. Live-action Moana opens today. Going to own the box office. $130 million projected. And we're starting to get some burn-off this morning. It's going to be sunny and hot once we get there. Temps touching on 90. But hey, it's a feel-good.

0: Let's hear it. When you say it and spread it, it just spreads. That's how it works. A smile transfers from one person to another. So whatever it is making you feel good, we're here for it. All morning long, it's 800-929-KOST. All right. Linda, good morning. Thank you for being here. Your one good thing on this Feel Good Friday, please.
1: Well, my feel good is my puppies. Like, they couldn't have come at a better time. Like, I had shared an American Bully with my ex-husband, and then we got a boy thinking we were going to breed them. But then during the split up, I just decided, no, it's not going to work for us.
0: Yeah.
1: Well, God had other plans, and she got pregnant, and I have these two babies that just turned 4 months old.
0: Oh, my gosh.
1: It was truly like a blessing in disguise for me, because I can't see any other joy coming out of life. But I look at them, and it's like, you guys are meant to be here.
0: That is so great that these pups arrived right when you needed them the most.
1: Oh, yeah, totally. I couldn't believe it. And what's even more, like, shocking is my ex-husband and I, like, we're not good together, but we're better friends, and mm-hmm. we've come together for these puppies. So it's kind of nice.
0: That's so good. How are you doing right now, like, overall? Like, puppies aside, but with everything in your life?
1: Oh, I feel good. Like, it took me a minute to climb out of the hole, but yeah. I feel good. Like, I just work, and, you know, I just graduated college, so I managed to complete my degree last month, so I'm good. Like, I'm proud of myself, and my kids are good. Everybody's good. So I can't really complain about the negative that comes with life, you know?
0: Yeah.
1: I just make the best of it. So
0: that's what you got to do. One foot in front of the other, you know, and find the
1: exactly.
0: joy. And it sounds like you are. What are the pups' names?
1: Echo and Trinity. So they're both two little girls.
0: Aww.
1: Yeah. So you have one too, Penny.
0: Oh my gosh, I do. Penny the boxer. Yeah. Her birthday's coming up. She's gonna be 9.
1: Oh wow. That's awesome. Yeah, I used to have a boxer too, and his name was Daryl. He was the best.
0: Daryl. I love when animals have Daryl. Like,
1: we
0: human
1: named
0: names.
1: After Dimebag Daryl from Pantera.
0: Oh, that's hilarious. That's awesome. Diana, thank you for having us on. Thank you for calling. Thank you for sharing your feel good and making people smile.
1: You're welcome. You guys have a wonderful weekend.
0: You too. And hey, we have Raging Waters tickets. You want to go beat this heat? That's coming up next.
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It's Raging Waters. 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You're there.

0: K Morning Show, Post 103.5 on a Feel Good Friday. Hi, good morning. Who's this?
1: Hi, this is Velanie Nelson.
0: Velanie?
1: Yes, like Melanie with a V.
0: Oh, wow. Aww. Okay. That's a lovely name. Where did that name come from?
1: You know, it's compromised between Valerie and Melanie. The last time my parents probably compromised on anything.
0: All right, Melanie, love it. Well, listen, you're caller 20. You're going to Raging Waters. It's a four pack.
1: Ah, girls, we're going to Raging Waters.
2: Yay!
1: Oh, we're so excited.
0: Good. What are their names?
1: Everly is 8 and Reese is 6.
0: I love it. Everly, Reese, they're going to have fun at California's largest water park. 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You guys are there. Grab a fourth and have fun.
1: Oh, my gosh. We're so excited, girls. What do you say?
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0: beautiful things that I've
1: You know, Benson Boone doesn't have an official nickname for his fans. His fans are, yeah. I mean, why not? 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
2: The Boonies.
1: Boonies. Please call them Boonies. Boonies will be uniting at our iHeartRadio Music Festival in Vegas. 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BTS there, Goo Goo Dolls, Kenny Chesney, Snoop, Weezer, and more. Next Tuesday, it's a Talkback Tuesday. We're going to send you the Ellen K. Morning Show.

0: Shout out to Pharrell. You know, about 5 months ago, Ellen Kay and I hit our 10th anniversary of working together here on Coasting Mornings. Pharrell left us this.
1: Happy 10th anniversary, Ellen and Ryan. Amazing. Congrats. You guys deserve it.
2: Yay!
0: I'm actually kidding. That he left that for Seacrest and Ellen, and they hit their 10th anniversary. I found it in a file called Seacrest. So thanks for being here on the Ellen Kay Morning Show. Hope your Feel Good Friday is feeling good. Our phone number is 800-929-KOST if there's something you want to share. We're here.

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1: Hello, I'm Social Queen Darlene.
0: Our girl Ellen spending the day with the fam, her son Calvin in town. He's been here all week. It's been a miracle, really, that she was even in here at all.
1: Oh, I know.
0: It's hard to pull her away from him when he's visiting, so.
1: She goes in Calvin mode.
0: Yeah, but they're having a fun day with the fam today, so that's awesome. Thanks for being here with us on a Feel Good Friday. Our phone number, 800-929-KOST. Hi, Luis.
2: Good morning, my favorite morning show.
0: Good morning, our favorite Luis. You have a feel good for us? What's going on?
2: Well, got a lot of work going on at work, and I was already planning to take some time off because I got to take my car to the shop, and I call my boss, and I'm like, oh, man, I got this thing going on, and he's like, just take the day off. I'm like, but I got all this work, and he's like, we all got work, man. Don't even worry about it. And I'm like, you know, you're right. I'm going to take the day off. So my feel good Friday is I got the Friday off.
0: Ah! The best. That's a great boss right there. Surprise days off. Let's make that a thing, yeah?

0: 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It's Coast 103.5. We are 2 hours commercial free on your feel good Friday. Wrapping it up in Inglewood today. It's our final World Cup game. DJ Michael Motion, that's our producer, Mike. When you're making music, he's DJ Michael Motion. You'll be out there pre-game or post-game today?
1: Both. So okay. It just depends. You know, if they stick around, I'll be there playing some tunes for you.
0: Yeah, love it. Go see Mike if you're heading to the game. And the first ever FIFA World Cup halftime show will happen during that final game, which is on the 19th, so next Sunday. Justin Bieber just added to the lineup. So you got Madonna, Shakira, BTS, and now Bieber. And I'm hoping, because his last performances have been like lower energy.
1: Sure, yeah.
0: You know, like when he was at Coachella and he just watched YouTube on stage for 2.5 hours? Yeah. So he's got to bring it. Well, can't wait to see what Bieber's going to do.

K Morning Show. Britney Spears back at it. Just posted seconds ago on TMZ. Standing up through the sunroof of her G-Wagon as she was being driven down the 101. Standing through. We do not recommend that. Britney, we encourage you to sit down, buckle up, and listen to yourself on Coast 103.5.

0: 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Marisol's in Glendale. Marisol, welcome.
1: Good morning. How are you? All I wanted to say is I love your morning show. I love all of you. You are like my morning cup of coffee. I cannot function without you.
0: Oh, Marisol, that's so nice.
1: It just brings a smile to my face. And I just wanted to share that with you. I love your show.
0: That is the best. And we'll pass that on to Ellen as well. What are you doing the rest of the day or the weekend? Anything fun?
1: Oh, what am I doing? I work as a tax accountant. So I'm just helping my clients with their quarterly tax returns and so forth.
0: No, Marisol, I don't know if you heard me. I said fun.
1: Well, it is fun to me to see my clients. I love them all, so it's fun. I love them all.
0: That's awesome. Well, thank you so much for the kind words and being a listener every day. We appreciate you so much.
1: Okay, we love you. Okay, bye.

0: 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It's Mariah Carey.
1: Hi, this is Sir Richard Branson.
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2: All right. Here's to

loving this. Bon Jovi is back. First concert in 4 years. Had some pretty gnarly vocal stuff going on. Some pretty scary surgeries, too. He thought that was it. He thought his voice was just gone. It was not, and it is not it. Bon Jovi doing a world tour. Bon Jovi's on Coast.

0: You guys know, it's already been 5 years since we've gotten anything new from Adele. 5 years.
1: Wow.
0: I know. Yeah. We're hearing, though, she is done with a new album recorded in London, plans to release between, like, sometime now and September.
1: All
0: so,
1: right.
0: Adele, coming back into our lives. And thank you for being here with us. The LNK Morning Show. It's Coast 103.5 on a Feel Good Friday.

0: right, fam. It has been fun. What a great week. Thanks for hanging with us this morning on a feel-good Friday, the Ellen K. Morning Show. I'm Ryan Mano.
1: I'm Social Queen Darlene.
2: And our producer, Mike Ramos.
0: Our girl, our mom. She took a day, a much-deserved day, to spend it with her son, Calvin, who's been in town all week working from home here, which is so cool. And they're just out gallivanting, exploring, doing what they do. I'm sure there's some surfing involved today and hopefully some good eats and just some family time. So hope you guys, I don't know if you're listening, Ellen and Roy and Calvin.

0: Grenier? I never know how to say his last name.
1: Yeah, Grenier. You got it.
0: I always want to say Grenier.
1: Well, I mean,
0: it
1: either
0: looks
1: way.
0: French.
1: Yeah. It's Adrian, fancy.
0: Adrian, the guy from Entourage. It's his birthday. Mm-hmm. Erica Jane. Phyllis from The Office. She's celebrating Mavis Staples and Sofia Vergara with our quote of the day. She says, confidence is what makes you sexy. I say looking like Sofia Vergara is what makes you sexy, but to each their own. Kiss on three, kiss on me. One, two, three. Mm-hmm. No, keep it going. Mm-hmm.

The best mix of the 80s, 90s, and today. It's Coast 103.5. Hi, good morning. It's Carrie Steele. Happy Aloha Friday. We made it. Let's get you through this Friday workday as quickly as possible so you can start having some weekend fun now. Some Blondie on Coast.

You're going to head out to Dodger Stadium tonight. This will be game one of a three-game series at home. Last series before the All-Star break, and the Dodgers after that head out on a long road trip. So tonight, your back-to-back world champion Dodgers taking on the Diamondbacks. First pitch, 7:10. Ohtani on the bump. 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

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It's the best mix of the 80s, 90s, and today with some Toni Braxton, Unbreak My Heart. Listen, if you're feeling a little heartbroken because your spouse wants to go out and hang with his or her friends, just let them go. It's actually good for your marriage. 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

0: To welcome the weekend, it's Coast 103.5. Hi, it's Carrie Steele. Have anything fun planned this weekend? Unfortunately, not too many weekends left before the kids have to go back to school. So make some plans to do something fun. Keep the kids laughing. This is going to help them do well in school. There's research to back this up. They said, keep the kids laughing because laughter helps kids learn new tasks. And this isn't the first time that laughter has been linked to learning. There was a study that found college students, they're better at memorizing a lecture if the professor inserts jokes. So yeah, take them to do something fun, maybe see a funny movie. If you're ever going to do something that's kind of educational, make it funny too, if you can. I don't know, just passing along the research. We've got Aerosmith, Madonna, Alicia Keys. It's all coming up. And next hour, a chance to win some tickets to see Thomas Rhett.
1: We've all been there. 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

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Anybody pre-order Madonna's upcoming photo book? It's called Madonna Into the Groove. It's photos from 1985. And Ken Regan, legendary photographer. It's all these photos he's taken of her. 160-page hardcover book. I see here you can pre-order it on Amazon. Might make a nice gift for somebody.

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0: perfect song for a Friday. Getting ready to have fun this weekend. Bruno Mars, Uptown Funk on Coast 103.5. Hi there, it's Carrie Steele looking for our winner. Hi, Coast, what's your name?
1: My name is Robin.
0: Well, congratulations. You are caller 20.
1: Oh, my gosh. Thank you so much. I'm so excited.
0: Oh, this is going to be such a fun show. You scored a pair of tickets. You're going to see Thomas Rhett. It's the Soundtrack to Life tour, and you'll be seeing him at Honda Center October 2nd. Enjoy.
1: Thank you so much. I really appreciate it.
0: Love doing it. Love that you are listening today. Have a great weekend, everybody. 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

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Hi, it's Carrie Steele. Random fun fact for you. This is a great one to share on a Friday. According to Google, they see the biggest spike in people searching for hangover cures on what day? January 1st. Yep, you guessed it. You know what day is second? November 1st. The day

Phil Collins in the air tonight on Coast 103.5. Is a date on your calendar tonight or maybe tomorrow night? Well, I'm going to offer you another option to consider right after Taylor Swift and Shake It Off on Coast.

0: The best mix of the 80s, 90s, and today it's Coast 103.5. Hi, good afternoon. It's Carrie Steele. Fill in your lunch hour with all your favorites. Are you on a lunch date right now? A hookie date? Have you heard about these? It's when you and your date, you agree to take a sick day. You each take a sick day and you just spend the day indulging. Maybe share a long lunch with a bottle of wine, perhaps. Maybe catch an afternoon movie. Maybe do a little shopping because the stores are likely to be more empty today during the day than they would over the weekend. You just do whatever you never get time to do on the weekends in the evenings. Why restrict your date nights? Tonight's, I like this idea, a hookie date. If you're not doing it today, maybe plan one in the future. Whitney Houston, Benson Boone, some Gaga. It is coming up. And do it with Coast on your radio.
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The best mix of the 80s, 90s, and today. It's Coast 103.5. So Megan Maroney and Benson Boone both have a song called Beautiful Things. She, Megan Maroney, was performing in New York City last night, and it was really cute. She brought Benson Boone up, and they did a duet of his song, Beautiful Things.

makes you feel good as you get through your Friday workday as quickly as possible. It's Coast 103.5. And thank you, everybody, listening while you're working today at RoadQuest Insurance Brokerage in Costa Mesa and the folks at Kid Venture Dental in Arcadia. So happy to be sharing a little bit of your Friday workday with you. 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

The best mix of the 80s, 90s, and today. It's Coast 103.5. Hi, it's Carrie Steele. What a pretty day. I'm looking out my window. Lots of sunshine and very warm temperatures. Still have an extreme heat watch in effect. That means, depending on where you are, dangerously hot conditions. So be careful, stay hydrated, but don't let the warm temps keep you from doing the things you would normally do on the weekend. Maybe you like to exercise. You don't have to run a marathon or do CrossFit. Maybe early in the morning, do what I do. Since my health became a little more fragile, I don't do intense workouts, but I love to walk, especially when it's a nice day. So maybe go early morning because it really is an easy way to get your movement in, raise your heart rate, lower the risk of disease. And it's not just about distance. You don't have to go far. According to this new study, it's also about your pace. See, faster walkers who do, say, 100 steps a minute, you're doing really good things for your body. If you're clocking yourself in our 20s or 30s, you should be comfortable walking a brisk, they say 4.6 miles an hour. But if you're in your 60s, like some of us, even 70s, you should have no problem walking about 3.5 miles an hour. What does that mean? Well, I was doing the math. It's about a 17-minute mile. That's about what I do, sometimes a little faster for 4.5 miles. And yeah, love doing it, especially on a pretty day. I feel so healthy afterwards.

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6: We still have a sig alert in Fullerton with police activity on the 57 southbound right at Yorba Linda Boulevard. They just extended the sig alert. The carpool and left lane are still going to be blocked. Mira Loma, 15 northbound after Cantu Galliano Ranch Road, got a stall in the second lane from your left. In Long Beach, 405 northbound after Palo Verde Avenue, new accident, three cars involved. This is going to be blocking the left lane.
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8: 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Mayor Bass has been booed by angry residents in Boyle Heights who say the stench from the burned-out cold storage warehouse is making them sick. The state's crackdown on illegal cannabis has resulted in the seizure of more than 4,700 pounds of pot in the northern Antelope Valley. The Boys in Blue are headed to the White House to be honored by President Trump for their back-to-back world championships.
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Roseanne today. It's Coast 103.5. Coming up next hour, I've got a great work perk prize for you. Tickets to see Toto with Christopher Cross and the Romantics. All coming to the F&M Bank Amphitheater in Long Beach. Show is just about a month away, August 14th. I'll let you know when it's time to call Lou in. 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

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It's Coast 103.5. Shakira had something to say when she found out Justin Bieber was joining the World Cup halftime performance. I'll let you know what she had to say in less than 10 minutes.

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It's Coast 103.5. Are you ready for some Christmas in July? 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

0: Such a great song, Cranberries and Linger on Coast 103.5, the best mix of the 80s, 90s, and today. Hey, it's Carrie Steele looking for our work perk winner. Hi, Coast, what's your name?
1: Hi, this is Gracie.
0: Congratulations. Gosh, I love this prize. When you can see multiple acts at one show, you're going to see Christopher Cross and the Romantics and Toto, F&M Bank Amphitheater in Long Beach, August 14th. Have an awesome time.
1: Thank you so much. I'm so excited for these tickets.
0: You are so very welcome. Thank you so much for listening today. Have a great rest of your day and a wonderful weekend. You want to go to the show? Tickets on sale right now. 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You've been in.

Louis Capaldi, Someone You Love, down Coast 103.5. Who needs someone when you have AI? This is a little concerning. Growing number of young adults, they say they're forming surprisingly personal connections with AI. So there was a YouGov survey, and it found 18% of Americans under 30, they say they've had an ongoing friendship with an AI chatbot. 23% have confided a secret or personal problem

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1: 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He is wrapping things up at Liberty Film and Packaging in Commerce. 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My pleasure. 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

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Like this one, Gaga, Bruno Mars, Die With a Smile on Coast.

Mariah Carey on Coast 103.5. You know, she kind of has a reputation of being a diva, arrives when she wants to, keeps people waiting. But a couple of days ago, she was spotted waiting patiently in line for a ride at Disneyland, just like everybody else. Didn't use that VIP pass.

0: Cyndi Lauper. Time after time on Coast 103.5. Hi there, it's Carrie Steele, and it is just about that time to step aside, make some room for Sandy. Thank you so much. Gosh, I love that I get to share a few hours of your Friday workday with you, playing all this feel-good music. And Sandy is coming in next to do more of the same. She'll get you through the rest of your Friday workday and all the way home with more feel-good music. What has she got coming up in the 4 o'clock hour today? Oh, tickets to see Sarah McLachlan. And I will remind you, I'll be on your radio tomorrow morning, 10 a.m., but I want to tell you what's coming up Monday. We don't like to talk about the back-to-work Monday on a Friday, but something to look forward to. 12 times a day, starting Monday and every weekday, Cash on Coast is back. So 12 times a day. 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
1: 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It's Coast 103.5. Hey, it's Carrie Steele. I'm just wondering, is it Norway all the way? They play tomorrow against England. Or is it Argentina also playing tomorrow against Switzerland? I think, I don't know. I love the rowing.

Hey, big congratulations to Madonna, because last Friday, her new album, Confessions 2, officially debuted, and it debuted at number one. It is doing so good. If you love dance songs, this is the album for you. Danceteria is probably my favorite song right now. It's Green Day on Coast.

0: Katy Perry on Coast 103.5, the best mix of the 80s, 90s, and today. And it is finally Friday. My name is Sandy Steck. How are you feeling? Are you looking forward to this weekend, or is there one thing in particular you're excited about? I am probably going to go swimming in some beach. I know the beaches here are cold. I don't care. It's refreshing. I do like a good cold plunge. Right now, thinking about somewhere in Laguna. I keep seeing videos for Treasure Island Beach and some of the beaches over there with the clear water. And I'm like, okay, I need to go. Yeah, you know when like the Instagram videos just get you? So that's probably happening at some point this weekend. But I would love to know what you are doing. What are you looking forward to? Leave me a talk back on our iHeartRadio app. It's the little red microphone button. Just hit record.
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And in just about an hour, we are going to get you to Sarah McLachlan's Better Broken Tour. 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

Coast 103.5. I'll tell you the most oddly satisfying type of video people spend at least a half an hour to an hour a day watching. That's coming up at 3:40.

0: Coast 103.5, the best mix of the 80s, 90s, and today. And hello there, my name is Sandy Steck. Happy Friday. How much time do you think you spend per day just watching dumb videos? I actually don't want to know. I don't want to know. It brings me joy. But according to Talker Online, 60% of us spend at least a half an hour a day watching just not random videos, but quote unquote, oddly satisfying videos. These are videos that aren't traditionally supposed to make you happy, but people find them very soothing. The most popular one is pimple popping videos. That's going to be a no for me. I cannot do it. But the number two, pressure washing videos or power washing. 27% of people love those. I like the rug cleaning videos. I don't know why. I'm like, oh my God, your rug. How did it get that dirty? And then I'm like, why are we wasting so much water on this rug? Those are my reactions. And then the third is object crushing videos. Again, these are the top three videos people watch that are just oddly satisfying. Your tickets on the way to Sarah McLachlan. She's going to be at the Greek Theater next month. Those tickets coming up at 4:25.
1: 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Part one, the best of the 80s. Variety part two mixes in the biggest songs from the 90s. 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

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We are counting down to September 18th and 19th, our iHeartRadio Music Festival in Las Vegas. Okay, it is 109 degrees there today, but you know what? We're going to be indoors at T-Mobile Arena. It's presented by Capital One, Benson Boone, Lainey Wilson, Snoop Dogg, Muse, Major Lazer. This is Saturday night. Tickets are still available at axs.com.

0: All right, you want to see Sarah McLachlan? We've got your tickets right now. The Greek Theater, August 4th, if you're caller 20. 800-929-KOST. Good luck.
1: 4-0.

Madonna is part of an incredible lineup for the FIFA World Cup final halftime show. Justin Bieber going to be joining her. Shakira, BTS, Chris Martin curating the whole

0: Coast 103.5, the best mix of the 80s, 90s, and today. And it's our favorite work day of the week. I'm Sandy Steck. What are you doing this weekend? I vowed to swim in a beach, so I will let you know Monday which beach we decided. Right now, I'm thinking somewhere in Laguna because the waters are pretty. I've got Danielle in Chatsworth on the phone. What are you up to this weekend?
1: We're going to a wedding.
0: Oh, okay. Where's the wedding at?
1: It's in Burbank, I think, or Glendale, somewhere there.
0: Okay. One of my coworkers is getting married this weekend, too. So it's like it's a big wedding weekend, 7-Eleven. That's why.
1: Yes.
0: Oh, well, I hope you guys have the best time.
1: Thank you so much. I appreciate it.
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